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8: Moose weather for Algoma, Manitoulin.
9: Partly cloudy, chance of showers this evening, along with a low of 12. Sunny tomorrow, chance of showers and a high of 24. On the island, clear skies and a low of 15 tonight. Mainly sunny tomorrow and a high of 24.
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4: Moose weather for Algoma, Manitoulin.
5: Partly cloudy, chance of showers this evening, along with a low of 12. Sunny tomorrow, chance of showers and a high of 24. On the island, clear skies and a low of 15 tonight. Mainly sunny tomorrow and a high of 24.
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0: Moose weather for Algoma, Manitoulin.
7: Partly cloudy, chance of showers this evening, along with a low of 12. Sunny tomorrow, chance of showers and a high of 24. On the island, clear skies and a low of 15 tonight. Mainly sunny tomorrow and a high of 24.
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1: Moose weather for Algoma, Manitoulin.
8: Partly cloudy, chance of showers this evening along with a low of 12. Sunny tomorrow, chance of showers and a high of 24. On the island, clear skies and a low of 15 tonight. Mainly sunny tomorrow and a high of 24.
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0: Moose weather for Algoma, Manitoulin.
5: Partly cloudy, chance of showers this evening, along with a low of 12. Sunny tomorrow, chance of showers and a high of 24. On the island, clear skies and a low of 15 tonight. Mainly sunny tomorrow and a high of 24.
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3: Partly cloudy, chance of showers this evening, along with a low of 12. Sunny tomorrow, chance of showers and a high of 24. On the island, clear skies and a low of 15 tonight. Mainly sunny tomorrow and a high of 24.
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0: Moose weather for Algoma, Manitoulin.
7: Partly cloudy, chance of showers this evening, along with a low of 12. Sunny tomorrow, chance of showers and a high of 24. On the island, clear skies and a low of 15 tonight. Mainly sunny tomorrow and a high of 24.
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0: Portland's biggest variety. 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Are water coolers still a thing? 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
0: Moose weather for Algoma, Manitoulin.
9: Partly cloudy, chance of showers this evening, along with a low of 12. Sunny tomorrow, chance of showers and a high of 24. On the island, clear skies and a low of 15 tonight. Mainly sunny tomorrow and a high of 24.
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That's the way I like it. 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
2: 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On August 20th, we'll revisit that same stage. The Final Curtain, 10 years later, brings the Tragically Hip's legendary final set list on this station, song by song. 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The Tragically Hip's The Final Curtain, 10 years later.
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0: Broadcasting live from Robinson Huron Treaty Territory at 144 Ontario Avenue in Elliott Lake. 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Algoma, Manitoulin's biggest variety.

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1: Good morning. I'm Ty Demera. The Fraser Institute says the average Canadian family spent 42% of its income on taxes last year. A new study shows that's more than what they spent on housing, food, and clothing combined, which amounted to 36%. Officials say at a time when the cost of living is top of mind across the country, taxes remain the largest household expense for Canadian families. They say the total tax bill includes visible and hidden taxes paid to all levels of government, from income and payroll, property, health, sales, and fuel taxes, and more. There are 9 municipalities on Manitoulin Island, but in many cases, incumbent mayors have not declared their intention to run, while councillors have. There is a race in Tecumseh Township, with incumbent mayor John DeForge being challenged by Deputy Mayor Stephen Wood. Central Manitoulin has 3 candidates running for the top seat. Maya Mylanin and Adam Smith, both newcomers, are taking on incumbent mayor Richard Stevens. Al McNevin, the mayor of northeastern Manitoulin and the islands, is the only registered candidate for the seat in the municipality at this time. And mayor of Burpee and Mills, Ken Nolan, does not have a challenger either. Gorbea's mayor Ron Lane has not indicated he will be running again. However, councillor Dan Osborne is running for the position this time around. It's the same in Assiniboia Township, where mayor Brenda Reed is not declared, but councillor Jennifer Harper has indicated her candidacy. The scenario is repeated in Gordon Berry Island, where Mayor Lee Hayden is now running for council and Councillor Brad Wright is running for mayor. Cockburn Island's Mayor Brenda Jones has not indicated that she is running, with newcomer Robert Brown running for the seat. Billings Township staff says they will release the final list following the deadline of August 21st.
0: 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Moose weather for Algoma Manitoulin.
1: Elliott Lake, mainly sunny today with temperatures around 15 this morning and reaching a high of 26 this afternoon. Overnight, partly cloudy at 15. And then Saturday, mainly sunny and temperatures reaching a high of 25. Meanwhile, on the island, sunny today with temperatures around 17 this morning and reaching a high of 25 this afternoon. Overnight, partly cloudy at 18. And then Saturday, sunny and temperatures reaching a high of 26.
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1: Don't worry, be happy. 94.1 and 98.7 Moose FM. And we got the grand reopening of the Red Apple Store in Blind River today. So later on this morning, we'll be checking that out and giving you some updates from there. Keep an eye out for our Facebook page post too. We'll be posting some updates on there as well. Five pairs of weekend passes to give away today too to the Providence Bay Fair and Music Festival, where Kim Mitchell's performing on August 21st and the Roadhammers taking the stage August 22nd. Tickets also available online at providencebayfair.ca. You'll also have a chance to win a pair of weekend passes in our trivia challenge around 7:10 this morning. We'll tell you, too, about the Final Curtain, the Hip 10 years later, an anniversary of their last concert. It's coming up August 20th, and we'll have some special programming for that on August 20th. So playing each track from their final set list on August 20th. Other fun stuff on the way, too. Stay tuned for all that and more. And let's kick today off with some AC/DC.

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0: Moose weather for Algoma, Manitoulin.
5: In Elliott Lake, mainly sunny today with temperatures around 15 this morning and reaching a high of 26 this afternoon. Overnight, partly cloudy and 15, and then Saturday, mainly sunny and temperatures reaching a high of 26. Meanwhile, on the island, mainly sunny today with temperatures around 17 this morning and reaching a high of 25 this afternoon. Overnight, partly cloudy at 18. And then Saturday, mainly sunny and temperatures reaching a high of 26.
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1: Good morning. I'm Ty Demera. The Fraser Institute says the average Canadian family spent 42% of its income on taxes last year. A new study shows that's more than what they spent on housing, food, and clothing combined, which amounted to 36%. Officials say at a time when the cost of living is top of mind across the country, taxes remain the largest household expense for Canadian families. They say the total tax bill includes visible and hidden taxes paid to all levels of government from income and payroll, property, health, sales, and fuel taxes, and more. There are 9 municipalities on Manitoulin Island, but in many cases, incumbent mayors have not declared their intention to run while councillors have. There is a race in Tecumseh Township with incumbent Mayor John DeForge being challenged by Deputy Mayor Stephen Wood. Central Manitoulin has 3 candidates running for the top seat. Maya Mylanin and Adam Smith, both newcomers, are taking on incumbent Mayor Richard Stevens. Al McNevin, the mayor of northeastern Manitoulin and the islands, is the only registered candidate for the seat in the municipality at this time. And Mayor of Burpee and Mills, Ken Nolan, does not have a challenger either. Gorbea's Mayor Ron Lane has not indicated he will be running again. However, Councillor Dan Osborne is running for the position this time around. It's the same in Assiniboine Township, where Mayor Brenda Reed is not declared, but Councillor Jennifer Harper has indicated her candidacy. The scenario is repeated in Gordon Berry Island, where Mayor Lee Hayden is now running for council and Councillor Brad Wright is running for mayor. Cockburn Island's Mayor Brenda Jones has not indicated that she is running, with newcomer Robert Brown running for the seat. Billings Township staff says they will release the final list following the deadline of August 21st.
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1: In sports and CFL action last night, the BC Lions down the Calgary Stampeders 30-26 for their 3rd straight victory and a record of 4-5 in the CFL's West Division. And on the diamond yesterday, the Blue Jays couldn't complete the 4-game sweep of Boston as the Red Sox shut out Toronto 7-0. The Jays open a weekend series tonight when they host the New York Yankees.
0: Moose winner for Algoma, Manitoulin.
1: In Elliott Lake, mainly sunny today with temperatures around 15 this morning and reaching a high of 26 this afternoon. Overnight, partly cloudy and 15. And then Saturday, mainly sunny and temperatures reaching a high of 26. Meanwhile, on the island, mainly sunny today with temperatures around 17 this morning and reaching a high of 25 this afternoon. Overnight, partly cloudy at 18. And then Saturday, mainly sunny and temperatures reaching a high of 26.
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0: 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And almost the weekend once again, so we'll have another episode of the Brian Adams Radio Show Saturday and Sunday. 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
9: In Elliott Lake, mainly sunny today with temperatures around 15 this morning and reaching a high of 26 this afternoon. Overnight, partly cloudy and 15. And then Saturday, mainly sunny and temperatures reaching a high of 26. Meanwhile, on the island, mainly sunny today with temperatures around 17 this morning and reaching a high of 25 this afternoon. Overnight, partly cloudy and 18. And then Saturday, mainly sunny and temperatures reaching a high of 26.
0: 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Algoma Manitoulin's biggest variety.

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1: Good morning. I'm Ty Demera. The Fraser Institute says the average Canadian family spent 42% of its income on taxes last year. A new study shows that's more than what they spent on housing, food, and clothing combined, which amounted to 36%. Officials say at a time when the cost of living is top of mind across the country, taxes remain the largest household expense for Canadian families. They say the total tax bill includes visible and hidden taxes paid to all levels of government from income and payroll, property, health, sales, and fuel taxes, and more. There are 9 municipalities on Manitoulin Island, but in many cases, incumbent mayors have not declared their intention to run while councillors have. There is a race in Tecumseh Township with incumbent Mayor John DeForge being challenged by Deputy Mayor Stephen Wood. Central Manitoulin has 3 candidates running for the top seat. Maya Mylanin and Adam Smith, both newcomers, are taking on incumbent Mayor Richard Stevens. Al McNevin, the mayor of northeastern Manitoulin and the islands, is the only registered candidate for the seat in the municipality at this time. And Mayor of Burpee and Mills, Ken Nolan, does not have a challenger either. Gorbea's Mayor Ron Lane has not indicated he will be running again. However, Councillor Dan Osborne is running for the position this time around. It's the same in Assiniboine Township, where Mayor Brenda Reed is not declared, but Councillor Jennifer Harper has indicated her candidacy. The scenario is repeated in Gordon Berry Island, where Mayor Lee Hayden is now running for council and Councillor Brad Wright is running for mayor. Cockburn Island's Mayor Brenda Jones has not indicated that she is running, with newcomer Robert Brown running for the seat. Billings Township staff says they will release the final list following the deadline of August 21st. Manitoulin Health Center is launching the Douglas A. Smith Family Foundation Community and Business Challenge, a fundraising initiative in support of vital visions to invest in critical medical equipment. Health Center CEO and President Paula Fields says the foundation is pledged to match community and business donations dollar for dollar up to $200,000. She says funds raised through the challenge will support priority medical equipment needs at Manitoulin Health Center's Little Current and Mindamoya Hospital sites, adding the specific equipment supported will be identified based on clinical priorities, patient needs, and the organization's equipment replacement plan. The link to donate will be available on our website.
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1: In sports and CFL action last night, the BC Lions down the Calgary Stampeders 30-26 for their third straight victory and a record of 4-5 in the CFL's West Division. And on the diamond yesterday, the Blue Jays couldn't complete the 4-game sweep of Boston as the Red Sox shut out Toronto 7-0. The Jays open a weekend series tonight when they host the New York Yankees.
0: Moose weather for Algoma, Manitoulin.
1: In Elliott Lake, mainly sunny today with temperatures around 15 this morning and reaching a high of 26 this afternoon. Overnight, partly cloudy and 15. And then Saturday, mainly sunny and temperatures reaching a high of 26. Meanwhile, on the island, mainly sunny today with temperatures around 17 this morning and reaching a high of 25 this afternoon. Overnight, partly cloudy and 18. And then Saturday, mainly sunny and temperatures reaching a high of 26.
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0: Runaway to Mars by Talk on 94.1 and 98.7 Moose FM. And we'll be announcing five winners of weekend passes to the Providence Bay Fair and Music Festival around just after 8:30 today. So these weekend passes will get you into the Kim Mitchell and Road Hammer show, among other great musical performances at the Providence Bay Fair that's coming up August 21st and 22nd. And normally we'd announce our winners around 9:10 on Fridays, but in the 9 o'clock hour today, we'll be hanging out over at the Red Apple and Blind River for their grand reopening. So stay tuned. We'll give you some updates on that when we get there. But yeah, for a chance to win these weekend passes to the Providence Bay Fair and Music Festival, just guess the right answer to our trivia challenge question.
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0: Okay, so our trivia challenge question today is, what is the name of the Providence Bay Fair's newer large concert stage? 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We want to know, what is the name of the Providence Bay Fair's newer large concert stage? 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We posted the question up there too. Get the right answer and you could win. Josie's on!

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0: Moose weather for Algoma, Manitoulin.
7: In Elliott Lake, mainly sunny today with temperatures around 15 this morning and reaching a high of 26 this afternoon. Overnight, partly cloudy and 15. And then Saturday, mainly sunny and temperatures reaching a high of 26. Meanwhile, on the island, mainly sunny today with temperatures around 17 this morning and reaching a high of 25 this afternoon. Overnight, partly cloudy at 18. And then Saturday, mainly sunny and temperatures reaching a high of 26.
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1: Good morning. I'm Ty Demera. The Fraser Institute says the average Canadian family spent 42% of its income on taxes last year. A new study shows that's more than what they spent on housing, food, and clothing combined, which amounted to 36%. Officials say at a time when the cost of living is top of mind across the country, taxes remain the largest household expense for Canadian families. They say the total tax bill includes visible and hidden taxes paid to all levels of government from income and payroll, property, health, sales, and fuel taxes, and more. There are 9 municipalities on Manitoulin Island, but in many cases, incumbent mayors have not declared their intention to run while councillors have. There is a race in Tecumseh Township, with incumbent mayor John DeForge being challenged by Deputy Mayor Stephen Wood. Central Manitoulin has 3 candidates running for the top seat. Maya Mylanin and Adam Smith, both newcomers, are taking on incumbent Mayor Richard Stevens. Al McNevin, the mayor of northeastern Manitoulin and the islands, is the only registered candidate for the seat in the municipality at this time, and Mayor of Burpee and Mills Ken Nolan does not have a challenger either. Gorbea's Mayor Ron Lane has not indicated he will be running again. However, Councillor Dan Osborne is running for the position this time around. It's the same in Assiniboine Township, where Mayor Brenda Reed is not declared, but Councillor Jennifer Harper has indicated her candidacy. The scenario is repeated in Gordon Berry Island, where Mayor Lee Hayden is now running for council and Councillor Brad Wright is running for mayor. Cockburn Island's Mayor Brenda Jones has not indicated that she is running, with newcomer Robert Brown running for the seat. Billings Township staff says they will release the final list following the deadline of August 21st. Manitoulin Health Center is launching the Douglas A. Smith Family Foundation Community and Business Challenge, a fundraising initiative in support of vital visions to invest in critical medical equipment. Health Center CEO and President Paula Fields says the foundation is pledged to match community and business donations dollar for dollar up to $200,000. She says funds raised through the challenge will support priority medical equipment needs at Manitoulin Health Center's Little Current and Mindamoya Hospital sites, adding the specific equipment supported will be identified based on clinical priorities, patient needs, and the organization's equipment replacement plan. The link to donate will be available on our website.
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1: In sports and CFL action last night, the BC Lions downed the Calgary Stampeders 30-26 for their third straight victory and a record of 4-5 in the CFL's West Division. And on the diamond yesterday, the Blue Jays couldn't complete the 4-game sweep of Boston as the Red Sox shut out Toronto 7-0. The Jays open a weekend series tonight when they host the New York Yankees.
0: Moose weather for Algoma, Manitoulin.
1: In Elliott Lake, mainly sunny today with temperatures around 15 this morning and reaching a high of 26 this afternoon. Overnight, partly cloudy and 15. And then Saturday, mainly sunny and temperatures reaching a high of 26. Meanwhile, on the island, mainly sunny today with temperatures around 17 this morning and reaching a high of 25 this afternoon. Overnight, partly cloudy at 18. And then Saturday, mainly sunny and temperatures reaching a high of 26.
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0: 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We'll be playing The Final Curtain, The Hip 10 Years Later. And August 20th, the anniversary of the Tragically Hip's last concert. So from 3 to 6 p.m. on the 20th, we'll be playing each track from their final set list. Just reliving the memories and the music of the Tragically Hip. And again, that's Thursday, August 20th. We hope you can join us for that. 3 to 6 p.m. right here on 94.1 Moose FM.
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5: In Elliott Lake, mainly sunny today with temperatures around 15 this morning and reaching a high of 26 this afternoon. Overnight, partly cloudy and 15, and then Saturday, mainly sunny and temperatures reaching a high of 26. Meanwhile, on the island, mainly sunny today with temperatures around 17 this morning and reaching a high of 25 this afternoon. Overnight, partly cloudy and 18, and then Saturday, mainly sunny and temperatures reaching a high of 26.
4: 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Algoma Manitoulin's biggest variety.

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1: Good morning. I'm Ty Demera. The Fraser Institute says the average Canadian family spent 42% of its income on taxes last year. A new study shows that's more than what they spent on housing, food, and clothing combined, which amounted to 36%. Officials say at a time when the cost of living is top of mind across the country, taxes remain the largest household expense for Canadian families. They say the total tax bill includes visible and hidden taxes paid to all levels of government, from income and payroll, property, health, sales, and fuel taxes, and more. There are 9 municipalities on Manitoulin Island, but in many cases, incumbent mayors have not declared their intention to run while councillors have. There is a race in Tecumseh Township, with incumbent Mayor John DeForge being challenged by Deputy Mayor Stephen Wood. Central Manitoulin has 3 candidates running for the top seat. Maya Mylanin and Adam Smith, both newcomers, are taking on incumbent Mayor Richard Stevens. Al McNevin, the mayor of northeastern Manitoulin and the islands, is the only registered candidate for the seat in the municipality at this time. And Mayor of Burpee and Mills, Ken Nolan, does not have a challenger either. Gorbea's Mayor Ron Lane has not indicated he will be running again. However, Councillor Dan Osborne is running for the position this time around. It's the same in Assiniboine Township, where Mayor Brenda Reed has not declared, but Councillor Jennifer Harper has indicated her candidacy. The scenario is repeated in Gordon Berry Island, where Mayor Lee Hayden is now running for council and Councillor Brad Wright is running for mayor. Cockburn Island's Mayor Brenda Jones has not indicated that she is running, with newcomer Robert Brown running for the seat. Billings Township staff says they will release the final list following the deadline of August 21st. Manitoulin Health Center is launching the Douglas A. Smith Family Foundation Community and Business Challenge, a fundraising initiative in support of Vital Visions to invest in critical medical equipment. Health Center CEO and President Paula Field says the foundation is pledged to match community and business donations dollar for dollar up to $200,000. She says funds raised through the challenge will support priority medical equipment needs at Manitoulin Health Center's Little Current and Mindamoya Hospital sites, adding the specific equipment supported will be identified based on clinical priorities, patient needs, and the organization's equipment replacement plan. The link to donate will be available on our website.
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1: In sports and CFL action last night, the BC Lions downed the Calgary Stampeders 30-26 for their third straight victory and a record of 4-5 in the CFL's West Division. And on the diamond yesterday, the Blue Jays couldn't complete the 4-game sweep of Boston as the Red Sox shut out Toronto 7-0. The Jays open a weekend series tonight when they host the New York Yankees.
0: Moose weather for Algoma, Manitoulin.
1: In Elliott Lake, mainly sunny today with temperatures around 15 this morning and reaching a high of 26 this afternoon. Overnight, partly cloudy and 15, and then Saturday, mainly sunny and temperatures reaching a high of 26. Meanwhile, on the island, mainly sunny today with temperatures around 17 this morning and reaching a high of 25 this afternoon. Overnight, partly cloudy and 18, and then Saturday, mainly sunny and temperatures reaching a high of 26.

0: Only Heart by Yes on 94.1 Moose FM. And today and tomorrow, the grand reopening celebration over at the Red Apple Store in Blind River. We hope you could come and join us to check that out. We'll be heading over there and giving you some updates from it in the 9 o'clock hour. And tons of great deals going on for it. They've got 40% off bedding there, 40% off home decor, 40% off storage solutions, and 40% off toys. Plus some really great grocery specials like 88 cents for Kraft Dinner, 88 cents for Campbell's Soup, 88 cents a can. Hershey's Twizzlers going for $2.88. Just having a look at the flyer here and seeing all kinds of other great deals too. The first 100 customers to get there will get a free $10 shopping card, a free laundry basket, and a free shopping bag while supplies last too. So get there early. It opens at 9 a.m. And yeah, in the 9 o'clock hour, we'll be there too, and we'll give you some live updates when we get there.
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0: In Elliott Lake, mainly sunny today with temperatures around 15 this morning and reaching a high of 26 this afternoon. Overnight, partly cloudy and 15. And then Saturday, mainly sunny and temperatures reaching a high of 26. Meanwhile, on the island, mainly sunny today with temperatures around 17 this morning and reaching a high of 25 this afternoon. Overnight, partly cloudy at 18. And then Saturday, mainly sunny and temperatures reaching a high of 26.
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1: Good morning. I'm Ty Demera. The Fraser Institute says the average Canadian family spent 42% of its income on taxes last year. A new study shows that's more than what they spent on housing, food, and clothing combined, which amounted to 36%. Officials say at a time when the cost of living is top of mind across the country, taxes remain the largest household expense for Canadian families. They say the total tax bill includes visible and hidden taxes paid to all levels of government, from income and payroll, property, health, sales, and fuel taxes, and more. There are 9 municipalities on Manitoulin Island, but in many cases, incumbent mayors have not declared their intention to run while councillors have. There is a race in Tecumseh Township, with incumbent mayor John DeForge being challenged by Deputy Mayor Stephen Wood. Central Manitoulin has 3 candidates running for the top seat. Maya Mylanin and Adam Smith, both newcomers, are taking on incumbent mayor Richard Stevens. Al McNevin, the mayor of northeastern Manitoulin and the islands, is the only registered candidate for the seat in the municipality at this time, and mayor of Burpee and Mills Ken Nolan does not have a challenger either. Gorbey's mayor Ron Lane has not indicated he will be running again. However, councillor Dan Osborne is running for the position this time around. It's the same in Assiniboia Township, where mayor Brenda Reed is not declared, but councillor Jennifer Harper has indicated her candidacy. The scenario is repeated in Gordon Berry Island, where Mayor Lee Hayden is now running for council and Councillor Brad Wright is running for mayor. Cockburn Island's Mayor Brenda Jones has not indicated that she is running, with newcomer Robert Brown running for the seat. Billings Township staff says they will release the final list following the deadline of August 21st. Manitoulin Health Center is launching the Douglas A. Smith Family Foundation Community and Business Challenge, a fundraising initiative in support of Vital Visions to invest in critical medical equipment. Health Center CEO and President Paula Field says the foundation is pledged to match community and business donations dollar for dollar up to $200,000. She says funds raised through the challenge will support priority medical equipment needs at Manitoulin Health Center's Little Current and Mindamoya Hospital sites, adding the specific equipment supported will be identified based on clinical priorities, patient needs, and the organization's equipment replacement plan. The link to donate will be available on our website.
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1: In sports and CFL action last night, the BC Lions downed the Calgary Stampeders 30-26 for their third straight victory and a record of 4-5 in the CFL's West Division. And on the diamond yesterday, the Blue Jays couldn't complete the 4-game sweep of Boston as the Red Sox shut out Toronto 7-0. The Jays open a weekend series tonight when they host the New York Yankees.
0: Moose winner for Algoma Manitoulin.
1: In Elliott Lake, mainly sunny today with temperatures around 15 this morning and reaching a high of 26 this afternoon. Overnight, partly cloudy and 15. And then Saturday, mainly sunny and temperatures reaching a high of 26. Meanwhile, on the island, mainly sunny today with temperatures around 17 this morning and reaching a high of 25 this afternoon. Overnight, partly cloudy and 18. And then Saturday, mainly sunny and temperatures reaching a high of 26.
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the Doobie Brothers taking it to the streets on 94.1 Moose FM, and we'll be taking it to the streets here shortly too. One thing I wanted to do before we head over to Blind River and check out the grand reopening of the Red Apple store there. We've still got to announce our five winners of these weekend passes to the Providence Bay Fair and Music Festival. These winners, they'll be getting these tickets to go and check out Kim Mitchell playing August 21st at the Providence Bay Fair, and then the Roadhammers on August 22nd. Lots of other great musical performances too. If you guess the right answer to any of our trivia questions this week, you got a chance to win a pair of weekend passes. And to reveal the answer to today's trivia question, where we asked you, what is the name of the Providence Bay Fair's newer large concert stage that was introduced in 2024? That would be the Lone Pine Stage. If that's what you guessed, you had a chance to win. Your name was in the hat too. And after drawing some names from it, here's the five winners. And that would be Curtis Moss, Edward Bradley, Susan Medonic, Gloria Hall, and Haley Hay Sheen. So congratulations to all five winners. We'll contact you soon about claiming your prize. And now we got to hit the road. We'll give you some updates once we arrive at the grand reopening of the Red Apple store in Blind River. We'll let you know about the great deals they'll have there. And looking at the flyer for this grand reopening, I'm seeing 40% off bedding, 40% off home decor, 40% off storage solutions, and 40% off toys, among other great deals. So come and join us at the Red Apple store in Blind River and get in on a great deal.

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5: In Elliott Lake, mainly sunny today with temperatures around 15 this morning and reaching a high of 26 this afternoon. Overnight, partly cloudy and 15. And then Saturday, mainly sunny and temperatures reaching a high of 26. Meanwhile, on the island, mainly sunny today with temperatures around 17 this morning and reaching a high of 25 this afternoon. Overnight, partly cloudy and 18. And then Saturday, mainly sunny and temperatures reaching a high of 26.
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1: Good morning. I'm Ty Demera. The Fraser Institute says the average Canadian family spent 42% of its income on taxes last year. A new study shows that's more than what they spent on housing, food, and clothing combined, which amounted to 36%. Officials say at a time when the cost of living is top of mind across the country, taxes remain the largest household expense for Canadian families. They say the total tax bill includes visible and hidden taxes paid to all levels of government from income and payroll, property, health, sales, and fuel taxes, and more. There are 9 municipalities on Manitoulin Island, but in many cases, incumbent mayors have not declared their intention to run while councillors have. There is a race in Tecumseh Township with incumbent mayor John DeForge being challenged by Deputy Mayor Stephen Wood. Central Manitoulin has 3 candidates running for the top seat. Maya Mylanin and Adam Smith, both newcomers, are taking on incumbent mayor Richard Stevens. Al McNevin, the mayor of northeastern Manitoulin and the islands, is the only registered candidate for the seat in the municipality at this time. And mayor of Burpee and Mills, Ken Nolan, does not have a challenger either. Gorbea's mayor Ron Lane has not indicated he will be running again. However, Councillor Dan Osborne is running for the position this time around. It's the same in Assiniboine Township, where Mayor Brenda Reed is not declared, but Councillor Jennifer Harper has indicated her candidacy. The scenario is repeated in Gordon Berry Island, where Mayor Lee Hayden is now running for council and Councillor Brad Wright is running for mayor. Cockburn Island's Mayor Brenda Jones has not indicated that she is running, with newcomer Robert Brown running for the seat. Billings Township staff says they will release the final list following the deadline of August 21st. Manitoulin Health Center is launching the Douglas A. Smith Family Foundation Community and Business Challenge, a fundraising initiative in support of vital visions to invest in critical medical equipment. Health Center CEO and President Paula Fields says the foundation is pledged to match community and business donations dollar for dollar up to $200,000. She says funds raised through the challenge will support priority medical equipment needs at Manitoulin Health Center's Little Current and Mindamoya Hospital sites, adding the specific equipment supported will be identified based on clinical priorities, patient needs, and the organization's equipment replacement plan. The link to donate will be available on our website.
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1: In sports and CFL action last night, the BC Lions down the Calgary Stampeders 30-26 for their third straight victory and a record of 4-5 in the CFL's West Division. And on the diamond yesterday, the Blue Jays couldn't complete the 4-game sweep of Boston as the Red Sox shut out Toronto 7-0. The Jays open a weekend series tonight when they host the New York Yankees.
0: Moose weather for Algoma, Manitoulin.
1: In Elliott Lake, mainly sunny today with temperatures around 15 this morning and reaching a high of 26 this afternoon. Overnight, partly cloudy and 15. And then Saturday, mainly sunny and temperatures reaching a high of 26. Meanwhile, on the island, mainly sunny today with temperatures around 17 this morning and reaching a high of 25 this afternoon. Overnight, partly cloudy and 18. And then Saturday, mainly sunny and temperatures reaching a high of 26.

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The voice of the North Shore, serving Serpent River, Spanish, and Massey. We're Algoma, Manitoulin's biggest variety. 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
1: Okay, so the moose has landed. It's Ty here for Moose FM, and I'm live this morning at the newly renovated Red Apple in Blind River, where the grand reopening is officially underway, and it's been great so far already, just watching people come through the doors this morning and checking out everything that's changed here. And if you haven't stopped by yet, definitely one of those days where it's worth taking a few minutes to come in and see what's new for yourself. And one thing people are noticing right away when they get here is the amount of savings throughout the store. Right now they've got 40% off bedding, 40% off home decor, 40% off storage solutions, and 40% off toys. So whether you're looking to freshen up a room, looking to get organized, or to pick something up for the kids, there's plenty of deals to explore, and also some really strong grocery specials happening for the grand reopening at Red Apple. They've got Kraft Dinner for 88 cents, Campbell's Soup is 88 cents a can, and Hershey's Twizzlers are only $2.88. You'll also find deals on Coca-Cola, Mr. Noodles, coffee, dish soap, detergent, and a whole lot more throughout their store. And don't forget, everyone who comes in can enter for a chance to win a $1,000 shopping spree. 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
8: In Elliott Lake, mainly sunny today with temperatures around 15 this morning and reaching a high of 26 this afternoon. Overnight, partly cloudy and 15. And then Saturday, mainly sunny and temperatures reaching a high of 26. Meanwhile, on the island, mainly sunny today with temperatures around 17 this morning and reaching a high of 25 this afternoon. Overnight, partly cloudy at 18. And then Saturday, mainly sunny and temperatures reaching a high of 26.
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I mean, seriously, 8-track? 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
3: 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They're taking their time and exploring the newly refreshed location and filling their carts with a little bit of everything they've got here. It's easy to see why, too, once you start looking around at all the deals available throughout the store. The savings are showing up across a bunch of different departments. 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

0: at the Red Apple and Blind River. Just come on down, check it out, and join us here today at the Red Apple and Blind River. 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
1: Hi there, Ty again for Moose FM, live at the Red Apple Store in Blind River today, where their grand reopening fun continues. And the feedback from shoppers today has been super positive throughout the morning. And one thing I've enjoyed today is hearing what people have to say after walking through the newly refreshed store. And pretty clear that people are enjoying taking a few extra minutes to walk the aisles and see what's new. And the grand reopening savings are, of course, a big reason for all the excitement as well. 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So just a great chance to pick up items for the home while keeping a little more money in your pocket. Also, some strong grocery deals happening. I see Kraft Dinner, 88 cents a box. 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
6: Moose weather for Algoma, Manitoulin.
7: In Elliott Lake, mainly sunny today with temperatures around 15 this morning and reaching a high of 26 this afternoon. Overnight, partly cloudy and 15, and then Saturday, mainly sunny and temperatures reaching a high of 26. Meanwhile, on the island, mainly sunny today with temperatures around 17 this morning and reaching a high of 25 this afternoon. Overnight, partly cloudy and 18, and then Saturday, mainly sunny and temperatures reaching a high of 26.
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2: Okay, so we're back once again. Ty here for Moose FM, live at the Red Apple Grand reopening in Blind River. And if you've been thinking about making some updates around the house, today is a great day to stop by. As people have been walking through the store, I've noticed a lot of attention going towards the home departments. So whether it's bedroom, living room, or storage area that needs a little refresh in your home, there's savings throughout the store that can help make that happen. Right now, you'll find 40% off bedding, 40% off home decor, and 40% off storage solutions. So some significant discounts that are giving shoppers a chance to tackle some projects they may have been putting off for a while. And don't forget toys, too. They're also 40% off during the grand reopening celebration at the Red Apple in Blind River. At the grocery aisle, offering some impressive savings as well. Kraft Dinner for 88 cents, Campbell Soup 88 cents a can, and Hershey's Twizzlers only $2.88. 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And easy to see why so many people are loving this grand reopening at the Red Apple in Blind River today. While you're here too, don't forget to enter for your chance to win a $1,000 shopping spree, a prize that could go a long way the next time you're shopping here at Red Apple. And yeah, come and join us. We'd love to see you. The grand reopening continues today and tomorrow at the Red Apple in Blind River.
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9: In Elliott Lake, mainly sunny today with temperatures reaching a high of 26 this afternoon. Overnight, partly cloudy and 15. And then Saturday, mainly sunny and temperatures reaching a high of 25. Meanwhile, on the island, mainly sunny today with temperatures reaching a high of 26 this afternoon. Overnight, partly cloudy and 18. And then Saturday, mainly sunny and temperatures reaching a high of 26.
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2: Hi, it's Ty, and you're tuned in to Moose FM, and we're hanging out at the Red Apple and Blind River today for their grand reopening. And one thing that's really getting people's attention here today is the grocery savings available during this grand reopening celebration. A lot of shoppers, they've been making their way through the food section, and easy to understand why. 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Right now, Kraft Dinner for 88 cents here. Campbell's Soup, 88 cents a can, and Hershey's Twizzlers, $2.88. So just great opportunities to stock up while you're already shopping for some other items around the store. The nice thing about today's event, too, is that you're not limited to grocery savings. You'll also find 40% off bedding, 40% off home decor, 40% off storage solutions, and 40% off toys throughout the store as part of the grand reopening. People have been finding bargains in every direction, and a lot of shoppers leaving with more than I think they originally planned to get, because there's just savings around pretty much every corner at the Red Apple and Blind River right now. And before you head home from here, make sure you entered for your chance to win a $1,000 shopping spree. Someone's going to walk away with that great prize, and it would just be a great addition to any shopping budget. So, yeah, we hope to see you soon here at the Red Apple Store right off of Highway 17 in Blind River.
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1: Okay, so back again. Ty here for Moose FM, and we're at the Red Apple Store in Blind River today, where the grand reopening celebration is happening today and tomorrow. And one thing that's become pretty obvious while being here is that there's something here for everybody. Families are checking out the toy department, homeowners are browsing the bedding and decor sections, and plenty of people stocking up on grocery items while they're here. The sale's happening throughout several departments with 40% off bedding, 40% off home decor, 40% off storage solutions, and 40% off toys. So a great opportunity to save whether you're looking for something practical, something fun, or a little bit of both. You'll also find some strong grocery specials throughout the store, like Kraft Dinner for 88 cents, Campbell's Soup for 88 cents, and a Hershey's Twizzlers. Those are going for $2.88. And these are the kind of prices that are just making it easy for shoppers to add an extra few items to their carts today. The refreshed store, it looks fantastic, and people have been taking their time exploring everything that's new since the renovation. Don't forget when you get here, too, to enter for your chance to win the $1,000 shopping spree. And we can't wait for you to join us here at the Red Apple Grand Reopening in Blind River. It's right off of Highway 17.
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6: In Elliott Lake, mainly sunny today with temperatures reaching a high of 26 this afternoon. Overnight, partly cloudy and 15. And then Saturday, mainly sunny and temperatures reaching a high of 25. Meanwhile, on the island, mainly sunny today with temperatures reaching a high of 26 this afternoon. Overnight, partly cloudy and 18. And then Saturday, mainly sunny and temperatures reaching a high of 26.
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1: Hey, Ty here from Moose FM. You're listening to Algoma Manitoulin's Biggest Variety, and we're at the Red Apple Store in Blind River today for their grand reopening celebration happening today and tomorrow. And I've seen just this steady flow of shoppers coming through the door since I got here. They're checking out the refreshed store and taking advantage of some impressive savings while they're here. It's just been great seeing people discover deals throughout so many different departments. The biggest discounts that can be found in the bedding, home decor, storage solutions, and toy departments. Everything currently 40% off in those departments. And that means whether you're updating your home, searching for something for the family, there's savings waiting throughout the store for you right here at Red Apple. And the grocery specials also helping attract a bunch of attention. A Kraft dinner for 88 cents, Campbell's soup, 88 cents a can. Hershey's Twizzlers, those tasty things available for $2.88. And these deals are proving very popular with shoppers today. Saw quite a few carts filled with them. And nice that this grand reopening combines savings with the excitement of seeing all the improvements made throughout the store. And when you're here, make sure to get your entry into the $1,000 shopping spree before you leave. Someone's going to win it, and that could be you. Come check it out, the Red Apple Store right off of Highway 17 in Blind River.

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1: Moose weather for Algoma, Manitoulin.
8: In Elliott Lake, mainly sunny today with temperatures reaching a high of 26 this afternoon. Overnight, partly cloudy and 15. And then Saturday, mainly sunny and temperatures reaching a high of 25. Meanwhile, on the island, mainly sunny today with temperatures reaching a high of 26 this afternoon. Overnight, partly cloudy at 18. And then Saturday, mainly sunny and temperatures reaching a high of 26.
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9: All right, so we're back once again. Ty here for Moose FM, and we're at the Red Apple in Blind River today for their grand reopening. And this was pretty awesome. Was just speaking with a customer here that was picking up some foil roasting pans for a big barbecue he's got coming up, or a big cookout. That was Barbecue Andy is his name, and he wanted to give a shout-out to Ann Greenleaf. I guess it's her 60th birthday today, so happy 60th, Ann Greenleaf. That's from Barbecue Andy. And as for the grand reopening here in Blind River of this Red Apple, just wanted to tell you about some of the great deals you can find here. They've got Kraft Dinner for 88 cents, Campbell's Soup, 88 cents a can, Hershey's Twizzlers, $2.88. So just great opportunities to stock up while you're already shopping for other items around the store. And they've got deals on every corner in here. The nice thing about today's event, too, is that you're not limited to grocery savings. You'll find 40% off bedding, 40% off home decor, 40% off storage solutions, and 40% off toys throughout the store as part of this grand reopening. And we hope you come and join us at some point here today at the Red Apple store right off of Highway 17 in Blind River.

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2: Okay, so it's Ty again for Moose FM, and we're at the Red Apple in Blind River today for the grand reopening happening here. And it feels a little bit like a treasure hunt, but this one's got treasures all over the place in here, so not your usual treasure hunt. People are coming in looking for one specific item and then discovering savings all throughout the rest of the store. I've watched shoppers head over for grocery deals, only to wind up checking out the bedding, decor, or toy departments before they leave. And part of the reason for that is the savings are spread throughout the entire store. Bedding's 40% off, home decor 40% off, storage solutions 40% off, and toys 40% off as well during this grand reopening celebration. Also, excellent grocery bargains available right now. Kraft Dinner for 88 cents, Campbell's Soup, 88 cents a can, Hershey's Twizzlers, $2.88, and that's combined with all these other savings throughout the store. Just plenty of ways to stretch your shopping dollar, and the refresh store looks great. People have really enjoyed taking time to explore everything that's new, and don't forget, while you're here, you can also enter for a chance to win a $1,000 shopping spree, so come on down, get a great deal. We're right here at the Red Apple. It's the grand reopening in Blind River.
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15: Moose weather for Algoma, Manitoulin.
16: Inelia Lake, mainly sunny today with temperatures reaching a high of 26 this afternoon. Overnight, partly cloudy and 15. And then Saturday, mainly sunny and temperatures reaching a high of 25. Meanwhile, on the island, mainly sunny today with temperatures reaching a high of 26 this afternoon. Overnight, partly cloudy and 18. And then Saturday, mainly sunny and temperatures reaching a high of 26.
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2: Good afternoon. I'm Ty Deborah. The Fraser Institute says the average Canadian family spent 42% of its income on taxes last year. A new study shows that's more than what they spent on housing, food, and clothing combined, which amounted to 36%. Officials say at a time when the cost of living is top of mind across the country, taxes remain the largest household expense for Canadian families. They say the total tax bill includes visible and hidden taxes paid to all levels of government from income and payroll, property, health, sales, and fuel taxes, and more. There are 9 municipalities on Manitoulin Island, but in many cases, incumbent mayors have not declared their intention to run while councillors have. There is a race in Tecumseh Township with incumbent mayor John DeForge being challenged by Deputy Mayor Stephen Wood. Central Manitoulin has 3 candidates running for the top seat. Maya Mylanin and Adam Smith, both newcomers, are taking on incumbent Mayor Richard Stevens. Al McNevin, the mayor of northeastern Manitoulin and the islands, is the only registered candidate for the seat in the municipality at this time. And Mayor of Burpee and Mills, Ken Nolan, does not have a challenger either. Gorbea's Mayor Ron Lane has not indicated he will be running again. However, Councillor Dan Osborne is running for the position this time around. It's the same in Assiniboine Township, where Mayor Brenda Reed is not declared, but Councillor Jennifer Harper has indicated her candidacy. The scenario is repeated in Gordon Berry Island, where Mayor Lee Hayden is now running for council and Councillor Brad Wright is running for mayor. Cockburn Island's Mayor Brenda Jones has not indicated that she is running, with newcomer Robert Brown running for the seat. Billings Township staff says they will release the final list following the deadline of August 21st. Manitoulin Health Center is launching the Douglas A. Smith Family Foundation Community and Business Challenge, a fundraising initiative in support of vital visions to invest in critical medical equipment. Health Center CEO and President Paula Fields says the foundation is pledged to match community and business donations dollar for dollar up to $200,000. She says funds raised through the challenge will support priority medical equipment needs at Manitoulin Health Center's Little Current and Mindamoya Hospital sites, adding the specific equipment supported will be identified based on clinical priorities, patient needs, and the organization's equipment replacement plan. The link to donate will be available on our website.
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2: In sports and CFL action last night, the BC Lions down the Calgary Stampeders 30-26 for their third straight victory and a record of 4-5 in the CFL's West Division. And on the diamond yesterday, the Blue Jays couldn't complete the 4-game sweep of Boston as the Red Sox shut out Toronto 7-0. The Jays open a weekend series tonight when they host the New York Yankees.
1: Moose winner for Algoma Manitoulin.
2: In Elliott Lake, mainly sunny today with temperatures reaching a high of 26 this afternoon. Overnight, partly cloudy and 15. And then Saturday, mainly sunny and temperatures reaching a high of 25. Meanwhile, on the island, mainly sunny today with temperatures reaching a high of 26 this afternoon. Overnight, partly cloudy and 18. And then Saturday, mainly sunny and temperatures reaching a high of 26.
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Except 8-track. I mean, seriously, 8-track? Algoma Manitoulin's biggest variety. The Moose 94.1.

0: All right, Ty again here for Moose FM, and we're at the Red Apple and Blind River for the grand reopening. And one of the nicest things about today's grand reopening of this Red Apple store is seeing the community come together. Throughout the day, I've seen a lot of people checking out the Refresh store and taking advantage of the savings while catching up with friends and neighbors along the way. The savings are available across a bunch of different departments, and that includes 40% off bedding, home decor, storage solutions, and toys, all 40% off. And if you've been planning to make a few upgrades around the house, definitely a good time to take a look around for something to help with that. Also, excellent grocery deals happening throughout the grand reopening today. Kraft Dinner for 88 cents, Campbell Soup 88 cents a can, Hershey's Twizzlers only $2.88. And those prices, they're helping shoppers fill their carts without having to empty their wallets today. The atmosphere's been fantastic too, and clear that this Refresh store is making a strong impression on us local shoppers. Before you head out too, make sure you entered for your chance to win a $1,000 shopping spree. 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
2: Moose weather for Algoma, Manitoulin.
8: In Elliott Lake, mainly sunny today with temperatures reaching a high of 26 this afternoon. Overnight, partly cloudy and 15. And then Saturday, mainly sunny and temperatures reaching a high of 25. Meanwhile, on the island, mainly sunny today with temperatures reaching a high of 26 this afternoon. Overnight, partly cloudy and 18. And then Saturday, mainly sunny and temperatures reaching a high of 26.
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2: Hi there, Ty again for Moose FM, and we're at the Red Apple in Blind River today. And here's a question for you. What would you buy if you won a $1,000 shopping spree at this Red Apple in Blind River? Well, that's one of the exciting parts of this grand reopening, because everyone who stops in today has the chance to enter for that incredible prize, a $1,000 shopping spree. Maybe you'd use it on household essentials. Maybe you'd tackle a few projects around the house. Maybe you treat the family to a little bit of everything. Whatever you do, it's definitely worth stopping by and getting your entry in. While you're here, too, you'll also find 40% off bedding, 40% off home decor, 40% off storage solutions, and 40% off toys throughout the store. The grocery deals continue to be popular as well. I bet you, too, a couple times now that Kraft Dinner's going for 88 cents. Campbell's Soup at 88 cents a can. Hershey's Twizzlers, those tasty treats, $2.88. And those are just some of the kinds of savings people have been talking about as I'm here today. And the refreshed Red Apple, it looks fantastic. And the grand reopening celebration continues today and tomorrow. So we hope to see you here soon at the Red Apple in Blind River.
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1: All right, thanks for tuning in to Moose FM. Ty here, and we're still at the Red Apple in Blind River today for their grand reopening. And if you've been hearing these updates throughout the day, but you haven't had a chance to stop by yet to check it out, there's still time to do that. The grand reopening celebration continues today and tomorrow as well. And shoppers still finding savings throughout the store. Bit fun too, just watching people walk in, explore this refreshed location, and discover bargains that they were not expecting to find. Right now you'll find 40% off bedding, 40% off home decor, 40% off storage solutions, and 40% off toys. So some savings that are helping people refresh their homes while staying on a budget. The grocery section too, drawing a lot of attention. Kraft Dinner for 88 cents over there. Campbell's soup, 88 cents a can. Hershey's Twizzlers priced at $2.88. And this refreshed store, it's been getting plenty of positive feedback. It's just been a great atmosphere throughout the entire event so far. So before you leave, don't forget also, if you enter for your chance to win a $1,000 shopping spree, that's something you can do while you're here. And we can't wait to see you at the Red Apple store. It's right off of Highway 17, right here in Blind River.
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1: Moose weather for Algoma, Manitoulin.
2: In Elliott Lake, mainly sunny today with temperatures reaching a high of 26 this afternoon. Overnight, partly cloudy and 15. And then Saturday, mainly sunny and temperatures reaching a high of 25. Meanwhile, on the island, mainly sunny today with temperatures reaching a high of 26 this afternoon. Overnight, partly cloudy and 18. And then Saturday, mainly sunny and temperatures reaching a high of 26.
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1: All right, back again. Ty here for Moose FM. We're live at the Red Apple in Blind River for their grand reopening. And what a great day it's been here at this grand reopening celebration today. If you're passing through Blind River today or tomorrow too, you should check it out as well, because it's just been fantastic seeing so many shoppers stopping in to check out this refreshed store. And they're discovering some great bargains while they're at it and spending some time exploring everything that's new here. And throughout the day, there's been a lot of excitement around the savings and plenty of full shopping carts leaving the store too. And these savings, we're talking a whole bunch of different departments with 40% off bedding, a home decor 40% off, storage solutions 40% off, and toys all 40% off. The grocery specials, they've been very popular too, with Kraft Dinner for 88 cents, Campbell Soup 88 cents a can, and Hershey's Twizzlers only at $2.88. And one final reminder, before you stop by today, make sure you enter for your chance to win the $1,000 shopping spree when you get here. Someone's going to win that and be a very happy winner when that's announced. And thanks to Red Apple for having us out here today. Thanks to everyone who stopped by to check out this awesome grand reopening of the Red Apple store just off of Highway 17 in Blind River. We hope you can come and check it out too.
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7: In Elliott Lake, mainly sunny today with temperatures reaching a high of 26 this afternoon. Overnight, partly cloudy and 15. And then Saturday, mainly sunny and temperatures reaching a high of 25. Meanwhile, on the island, mainly sunny today with temperatures reaching a high of 26 this afternoon. Overnight, partly cloudy and 18. And then Saturday, mainly sunny and temperatures reaching a high of 26.
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0: 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Moose weather for Algoma, Manitoulin.
1: In Elliott Lake, mainly sunny today with temperatures reaching a high of 26 this afternoon. Overnight, partly cloudy and 15. And then Saturday, mainly sunny and temperatures reaching a high of 25. Meanwhile, on the island, mainly sunny today with temperatures reaching a high of 26 this afternoon. Overnight, partly cloudy and 18. And then Saturday, mainly sunny and temperatures reaching a high of 26.
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0: Moose weather for Algoma, Manitoulin.
5: In Elliott Lake, mainly sunny today with temperatures reaching a high of 26 this afternoon. Overnight, partly cloudy and 15. And then Saturday, mainly sunny and temperatures reaching a high of 25. Meanwhile, on the island, mainly sunny today with temperatures reaching a high of 26 this afternoon. Overnight, partly cloudy at 18. And then Saturday, mainly sunny and temperatures reaching a high of 26.
0: 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I mean, seriously, 8-track? Algoma Manitoulin's biggest variety. 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
1: Moose weather for Algoma, Manitoulin.
6: In Elliott Lake, mainly sunny today with temperatures reaching a high of 26 this afternoon. Overnight, partly cloudy and 15. And then Saturday, mainly sunny and temperatures reaching a high of 25. Meanwhile, on the island, mainly sunny today with temperatures reaching a high of 26 this afternoon. Overnight, partly cloudy at 18. And then Saturday, mainly sunny and temperatures reaching a high of 26.
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10: In Elliott Lake, mainly sunny today with temperatures reaching a high of 26 this afternoon. Overnight, partly cloudy and 15. And then Saturday, mainly sunny and temperatures reaching a high of 25. Meanwhile, on the island, mainly sunny today with temperatures reaching a high of 26 this afternoon. Overnight, partly cloudy at 18. And then Saturday, mainly sunny and temperatures reaching a high of 26.
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5: Moose weather for Algoma, Manitoulin.
6: In Elliott Lake, mainly sunny today with temperatures reaching a high of 26 this afternoon. Overnight, partly cloudy and 15. And then Saturday, mainly sunny and temperatures reaching a high of 25. Meanwhile, on the island, mainly sunny today with temperatures reaching a high of 26 this afternoon. Overnight, partly cloudy and 18. And then Saturday, mainly sunny and temperatures reaching a high of 26.
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1: Good afternoon, I am Mauricio Prado. Manitoulin Health Center is launching the Douglas A. Smith Family Foundation Community and Business Challenge, a fundraising initiative to support the vital visions to invest in critical medical equipment. Health Center CEO and President Paula Fields says the foundation has pledged to match community and business donations, dollar for dollar, up to $200,000. She says funds raised through the challenge will support priority medical equipment needs at Manitoulin Health Center's Little Current and Minden Yuma hospital sites, adding the specific equipment supported will be identified based on clinical priorities, patient needs, and the organization's equipment replacement plan. The links to donate are on our website. The Macy Area Museum is hosting the 43rd annual Jesse Burnside Memorial Art Show and Sale, featuring 86 entries by 22 artists and showcasing the depth and diversity of artistic talent in the region. This year's show curator Jason Stewart says the show features everything from traditional paintings and drawings to photography, mixed media, digital arts, and three-dimensional works for every art lover. He adds that the featured artist for the 2026 show is Joanne Hesch, whose work highlights the creativity and distinctive artistic voice found within local communities. Stewart says that the public can also play a role in the exhibition by voting for their favorite artworks online, with the winners announced at the end of the month. The link to vote is available on our website. Eastern Ontario Wardens Caucus has passed a resolution asking for transparency, meaningful consultation, and respect for municipal democratic processes around the Alto High-Speed Train project. The caucus passed the resolution at their board of directors meeting Thursday. Representing 13 municipalities, the caucus are calling on Alto and the federal government to ensure decisions affecting municipalities are not conducted during the municipal election period. The caucus says municipalities should have a meaningful opportunity to participate in decisions affecting their communities. The Alto project will connect Toronto, Ottawa, Montreal, and Quebec City over about 1,000 kilometers of tracks, with trains moving at speeds of 300 kilometers per hour. The Wardens Caucus says it is also calling for the establishment of a municipal advisory table that would unite affected municipalities, First Nations, legal experts, the Association of Municipalities of Ontario, the Federation of Canadian Municipalities, and Alto.
0: 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Moose weather for Algoma, Manitoulin.
2: Partly cloudy and a low of 12 tonight. Mainly sunny tomorrow with a high of 25. On the island, partly cloudy and a low of 16 this evening. Sunny tomorrow with a high of 25.

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Except 8-track. I mean, seriously, 8-track? Algoma Manitoulin's biggest variety. 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
0: Moose weather for Algoma, Manitoulin.
12: Partly cloudy and a low of 12 tonight. Mainly sunny tomorrow with a high of 25. On the island, partly cloudy and a low of 16 this evening. Sunny tomorrow with a high of 25.
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0: partly cloudy and a low of 12 tonight. Mainly sunny tomorrow with a high of 25. On the island, partly cloudy and a low of 16 this evening. Sunny tomorrow with a high of 25.
1: 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CKNR is Moose FM 94.1 in the Algoma region and on Manitoulin Island and 98.7 FM in Elliott Lake. Algoma Manitoulin's biggest variety.

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1: Good afternoon, I am Mauricio Prado. Manitoulin Health Center is launching the Douglas A. Smith Family Foundation Community and Business Challenge, a fundraising initiative to support the vital visions to invest in critical medical equipment. Health Center CEO and President Paula Fields says the foundation has pledged to match community and business donations, dollar for dollar, up to $200,000. She says funds raised through the challenge will support priority medical equipment needs at Manitoulin Health Center's Little Current and Minden Yuma hospital sites, adding the specific equipment supported will be identified based on clinical priorities, patient needs, and the organization's equipment replacement plan. The links to donate are on our website. The Macy Area Museum is hosting the 43rd annual Jesse Burnside Memorial Art Show and Sale, featuring 86 entries by 22 artists and showcasing the depth and diversity of artistic talent in the region. This year's show curator Jason Stewart says the show features everything from traditional paintings and drawings to photography, mixed media, digital arts, and three-dimensional works for every art lover. He adds that the featured artist for the 2026 show is Joanne Hesch, whose work highlights the creativity and distinctive artistic voice found within local communities. Stewart says that the public can also play a role in the exhibition by voting for their favorite artworks online, with the winners announced at the end of the month. The link to vote is available on our website. Eastern Ontario Wardens Caucus has passed a resolution asking for transparency, meaningful consultation, and respect for municipal democratic processes around the Alto High-Speed Train Project. The caucus passed the resolution at their Board of Directors meeting Thursday. Representing 13 municipalities, the caucus are calling on Alto and the federal government to ensure decisions affecting municipalities are not conducted during the municipal election period. The caucus says municipalities should have a meaningful opportunity to participate in decisions affecting their communities. The Alto project will connect Toronto, Ottawa, Montreal, and Quebec City over about 1,000 kilometers of tracks, with trains moving at speeds of 300 kilometers per hour. The Wardens Caucus says it is also calling for the establishment of a municipal advisory table that would unite affected municipalities, First Nations, legal experts, the Association of Municipalities of Ontario, the Federation of Canadian Municipalities, and Alto.
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2: Partly cloudy and a low of 12 tonight. Mainly sunny tomorrow with a high of 25. On the island, partly cloudy and a low of 16 this evening. Sunny tomorrow with a high of 25.

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7: Moose weather for Algoma, Manitoulin.
8: Partly cloudy and a low of 12 tonight. Mainly sunny tomorrow with a high of 25. On the island, partly cloudy and a low of 16 this evening. Sunny tomorrow with a high of 25.
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1: The Ministry of Natural Resources is actively responding to numerous high-complexity wildland fires across the province. Rapidly evolving situations and extreme fire hazards are contributing to escalated fire behavior and producing smoke in many areas of the province. 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Fire rangers and emergency personnel are working hard to suppress active fires and keep communities safe. Entering the area of an active wildland fire can hinder response efforts and compromise the safety of firefighting crews and emergency personnel. 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
0: Moose weather for Algoma, Manitoulin.
5: Partly cloudy and a low of 12 tonight. Mainly sunny tomorrow with a high of 25. On the island, partly cloudy and a low of 16 this evening. Sunny tomorrow with a high of 25.
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0: Moose weather for Algoma, Manitoulin.
3: Partly cloudy and a low of 12 tonight. Mainly sunny tomorrow with a high of 25. On the island, partly cloudy and a low of 16 this evening. Sunny tomorrow with a high of 25.
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Except 8-track. I mean, seriously, 8-track? Algoma Manitoulin's biggest variety. 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

0: Joe's weather for Algoma, Manitoulin.
1: Partly cloudy and a low of 12 tonight. Mainly sunny tomorrow with a high of 25. On the island, partly cloudy and a low of 16 this evening. Sunny tomorrow with a high of 25.
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7: Moose weather for Algoma, Manitouan.
8: Partly cloudy and a low of 12 tonight. Mainly sunny tomorrow with a high of 25. On the island, partly cloudy and a low of 16 this evening. Sunny tomorrow with a high of 25.
1: 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Algoma, Manitoulin's biggest variety.

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1: The Ministry of Natural Resources is actively responding to numerous high-complexity wildland fires across the province. Rapidly evolving situations and extreme fire hazards are contributing to escalated fire behavior and producing smoke in many areas of the province. Stay informed about the current wildland fire situation by monitoring official information sources like ontario.ca/forestfires, following directions from the Ontario Provincial Police and local authorities, and adhering to any ministerial orders, including evacuation orders, implementation orders, and restricted fire zones imposed by the ministry. 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Entering the area of an active wildland fire can hinder response efforts and compromise the safety of firefighting crews and emergency personnel. 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
7: Moose weather for Algoma, Manitouan.
8: Partly cloudy and a low of 12 tonight. Mainly sunny tomorrow with a high of 25. On the island, partly cloudy and a low of 16 this evening. Sunny tomorrow with a high of 25.
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